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1: What have you been into, binging, watching? 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
2: Okay, stop making fun of me. 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
3: Got it.
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0: I'm watching the Avatar Last Airbender live action. 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I think it's mindless, and I'm happy to watch it. I finished Beef, and Beef made me literally lose my marbles.
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1: All right. 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I'm sure you've had someone in your life that's already told you about this. 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

0: 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Today on Mom's Hot Take, it's just me trying to walk her through how to use her phone to pay for things.
1: Hey,
2: troubleshooting.
1: Yeah, that's legit.
0: Have you tried putting it in rice? turned it on and off. No, my mom's pretty tech savvy.
1: Thank you.
0: For your generation. But like, but I will say you're so easily confused that you just make yourself more confused because she wasn't understanding
1: the difference between.
0: She wasn't understanding the difference between Apple Cash and what an Apple wallet is.
1: It says Apple Cash and it says I have $16 in my account. And I'm like, where did that come from?
0: At some point, someone, probably me, sent you some money through Apple Cash.
2: Just humor me here real quick. What is the difference between Apple Cash and an Apple wallet in your own words, Mom?
1: Well, the Apple Cash means I have that cash. And then I don't know what Apple wallet is.
0: It's at just one point, she's like, did I convert U.S. dollars to apples? And I'm like, this isn't Animal Crossing.
1: Why do you have to say Apple Cash, Apple wallet?
0: Because they're two different things. They're two
1: here an apple, there an apple, everywhere an apple, apple.
0: Okay, Mom's Hot Take today. 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
1: 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Mom's Hot Take, God, I was just, my mom's my best friend, but last night I was like ready to end that friendship.
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1: XYZ with Eric Zachary. Mom's hot take. It's all brought to you by T-Mobile. My mom joining the show right now to go over what Apple Pay is versus Apple Wallet.
2: All right. I admit I'm all confused with the apples. There's apples there. There's apples there. And I just don't get it all. And it's like,
3: there's apples here. There's apples there.
1: My mom called me yesterday after I was done with work and I didn't answer. I was like, you know what? I didn't actually see my phone ring, but I was just like having some like decompression time.
3: Sure, sure.
1: After about an hour, I'm like, I'll call her back.
3: Right.
1: I'm seeing her later today. So I was like, if I call her back,
3: no big deal.
1: Yeah. Right. So I called her back and she goes, hey, I need your help. And I was like, okay. So I'm trying to order food. And my Apple Cash isn't working. How do I move money into my Apple Cash? And I'm like, I just go, what are you trying to do? And she goes, well, I need Apple Cash and I don't have Apple Cash. I'm like, stop saying Apple Cash. I said, do you mean Apple Pay? And she goes, yeah, Apple Cash. I'm like, two different things. Stop. And I had to walk her through it. And we're going to talk about teaching your parents technology next on Mom's Hot Take.
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1: The World Cup, believe it or not, continues even beyond the Team USA knockout. And I know that's sarcasm for someone. For someone's like, it's the biggest sporting event in the world. Blah, blah, blah. We get it. Soccer is important to you. That said, the final is scheduled to happen a week from Sunday in New Jersey at MetLife. And they're tapping or potentially tapping Coldplay.
2: It's rumored
1: to play this, the halftime show.
0: This would make sense.
1: I just feel like, while it wouldn't be my first choice, it's like them or you two. Like, you have to pick a very universally,
2: very
1: like,
2: global
1: people that spread the message of bringing the world together.
2: Yes.
0: Well, Coldplay's they're popular everywhere.
2: Yeah, they are.
0: You know,
2: they are.
0: Like, they kind of just got it down.
1: Including for couples that you're, you know, around on.
2: I was going to say, if you are cheating on your spouse, buy tickets now.
1: They have the chance to do the funniest thing.
2: Exactly.
1: And invite that CEO and the HR lady.
2: Yep.
1: Yes. I always forget it was an HR woman.
0: Yeah, it's bonkers.
1: But yeah, they could be playing the halftime show at the upcoming World Cup final.
3: Let's get away. Let's fly away.
0: That would be awesome.
3: Let's get away. Let's fly away.
0: Take me with you.
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1: And now everybody's just talking about how I have a lotion nickname.
0: Easy, easy Jergens.
1: Right. See, exactly. See what I'm saying?
0: All right. As if for us, on behalf of Beans, Wet Beefers, and Jergens.
1: Why you do her like this?
2: I did it to myself. 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I call myself Beans. 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
1: Right, right. 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
0: 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Arguably, one can cause the other.
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1: Me not working hard. 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
7: In his defense, if you want to take a selfie with my dead body, it's okay. Like if I'm lying there in the coffin, I don't care. Sure, you want to do that? I mean, it's weird, but okay.
8: Yeah.
7: Do you care? Would you care?
8: No, I wouldn't care whatsoever. Obviously, once I'm dead, I'm dead, and I don't think that I'm here anymore, so I don't think it matters whatsoever. On the other hand, I'd be worried about how it would make everybody else feel in my family at that time. But if you're doing it privately, that's one thing. If you're doing it in front of everybody else, also a bit of a different element.
7: Renee and Mel, they've been having a disagreement because Mel does this thing where if he's at a funeral, he'll like take a selfie and post it and then do like the rest in peace thing. Mm-hmm. And he says he knows his buddies. He knows these people. He knows that they would not be offended. They would find the funniness in this and they would find whatever.
8: But he's talking about taking a selfie with the deceased. Yes.
7: Yes. Like the coffin. Yes. His wife is like, it's embarrassing and you need to stop. He says, everybody does this. Do they? In his defense, we've seen it. We've seen it.
8: It's definitely growing.
7: What do you think? 1-800-330-9999. Mike, whose side are you on?
9: Hey, I'm on the wife's side. He's wild disrespectful. He needs to be checked for real.
8: Yeah, you know, it's so jarring to me when I see this, but I'd be lying if I didn't tell you that I've seen it more and more when I go to funerals now.
7: It's so strange to me, and when the people do it, they act like it's completely normal.
8: Yes!
7: Yeah.
8: Yes! Yeah. The last one I went to, man.
9: Oh, no.
8: It was like a whole family of people doing it.
9: He's going to find himself in a pickle if he doesn't stop that. He needs to cut that out.
7: Whose side are you on? 1-800-330-9999. It's a couple's court.

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22: We just changed somebody's whole week.
23: It's awesome. Congratulations, Vanessa. You just won $4,200.
22: Can you imagine? Well, like my hairs are standing up for her.
23: What if you're one of the coworkers that was giving her the answers? And you're like, can I have 50 bucks? Can I have 100 bucks?
22: Why would you... You open up that whole can of worms for her right there. Everybody's getting lunch. How about that? We're buying lunch. All right. And that's it. You know,
23: not
22: she was
23: steak.
22: The one that dialed the phone.
23: We're not getting steak, though. Pick somewhere cheap. Want a sandwich?
22: Right. I have a coupon. Yeah. This is where we're ordering from because I'm sure she's got bills to pay.
23: All right. So the jackpot resets to $100 tomorrow. And remember, if you ever want to play Can't Beat Raven 2, you can sign up at annonraven.com.

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1: Some of Travis Kelce's NFL friends are upset that they did not get an invite to the wedding.
2: So, yo, we're boys. How have we been? I've known you for over 10 years. We text and call each other. Hey, how are you? Good. How's the family, Taylor? Great. I'm going to take the high road, okay? But I'm just thinking, dude, I'm clearly doing something wrong in our friendship.
1: Yeah, clearly, because you didn't get the invite to the wedding.
0: I mean, there's 32 teams, all right? There's at least two tight ends on every one of those teams, Anna. You can't invite everybody, or can you?
1: Oh, so did you ever not get the invite? What were you not invited to that you'll never forget? 1-800-330-9999. Seth.
3: James's bar mitzvah. I still vividly remember this when I was 13 and we're all in middle school and everyone on Monday comes in with all these matching shirts and we're talking about this great party over the weekend. And I was invited. And I still don't know to this day why. It's like his parents didn't like my parents or they just didn't like me somehow.
0: Right.
3: I never got an explanation and I just remember that day.
0: It hurts. It hurts to be left out. On the other hand, I'm also not the person who subscribes to you got to invite every kid in the class just to invite them. Here's the important thing, Seth. Are you more successful than James now or what? Is your wife hotter than his? Because that's how we're going to know who won.
3: Definitely.
0: All right. James doesn't even know you exist. Didn't care to invite you to his party then. Isn't going to know until he hears this segment now. But guess what, James? You lost. Seth won, James zero, Anna.
1: Yeah, definitely. It hurts when you're not invited to a party as a kid, though. That sticks with you forever.
0: As long as your wife's hotter, you're over it, pal.
1: I don't know about that.
0: Yep.
1: Tim, where did you not get invited?
4: So I'm over it now, but it was many years ago. This was a high school dance, and it wasn't like I was waiting for the girl to ask, or I didn't get a yes, but there was a group of friends of mine that we had kind of talked about going to a dance together, and then I hear that they're not going. And so I was like, okay, I guess I won't go either. And then a week later, I see on the internet that they posted pictures of themselves at the dance. So they went without me. And so it was kind of shady.
0: Oh, that is shady. And that's hurtful.
1: And it happens all the time. I can't tell you how many stories I've heard from, like, my older being in high school of they purposely leave people out. And it just stinks.
0: Yeah.
1: You know, it stays with you forever when things like that happen.
0: Yeah, it does. On the other hand, some people, they X themselves out of the group at times. You know, it's true. And you don't have to put up with everything for all times. It's a tough spot to be in. Yeah, I don't know. I don't know. I'm sorry, man.
1: I'm sorry you weren't invited. If we have a dance, you can come to our dance.
0: Yeah.
4: Thank you.
0: Yeah.
4: I'll RSVP now.
1: Mary, how about you? Where did you not get invited?
5: I did not get invited to my sister's baby shower.
1: Why?
5: Because I did not like the name that my sister was going to name her baby, and I told her, and she got really mad, and she said I couldn't come.
1: That is awful. One, you should not have told your sister you didn't like the name. No matter what, you always have to bite your tongue and smile and be like, that's nice. The only time you can tell somebody you don't like the name of their baby is if it's your child. Because my mom used to tell me all the time that she didn't like the names of my kids, and I had to deal with it with my mom.
0: It feels like some things you should just keep to yourself.
1: Well, unless it's like, you know, if my kid was going to name her child something dumb, I would tell her, too. Okay. I mean, she would probably do it anyway, just like I did. But I'm sorry that happened to you. Do you have a better relationship now?
5: Yes, we talked it over, and that I definitely learned my lesson. Bite my tongue.
6: Let's get away. Let's fly away.
7: That would be awesome.
6: Get away. Let's fly away.
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5: Are you eating anything good this summer? You're like, what are you talking about? If you're going on vacation or you're even doing a staycation and you're going to a restaurant that's got an awesome dish, we want to see pictures of it.
6: Yeah. 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And then, you know, maybe it is healthy or maybe it's not, but you don't really figure it out. And you're like, this is going to be part of my lifestyle when I get home. And then it's not.
5: Oh, so you don't make yourself plantains every night?
6: 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And then you don't.
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5: 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Let us know where you are on vacation, why this food was so delicious. 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
4: You like to think you're fair and unbiased until you get an email from someone that you've never met before, and despite not knowing a single thing about them, you read their first name and you think, oh, okay, I know everything about you.
5: Yeah. Yeah. I know exactly who you are.
4: Yeah,
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1: You've heard me and others talk about how the weather this time of the year can be unpredictable and sometimes violent. In the aftermath, damage to roofs and damage to doors. Yeah, doors. We got companies out there beating down doors and badgering people to try to sell a new roof. The Bergen guys are not like that. They've grown up in Columbia. They know the value of being invited to a home, not banging on doors. You know, with the last storm, Bergen even heard stories of five different guys knocking on one homeowner's door with five different prices. In fact, some companies now want to see your insurance paperwork for your home before they even give you a quote. Well, that's like the wolf guarding the hen house. Bergen's pricing is the same, no matter the emergency, not based on how much they can get from your insurance company. Bergen has always stood by their high standards, not operating with high pressure. If you find yourself in need of some roofing assistance, and Stuart hopes you don't, but if you do, call the guys that I call. That's Bergen Roofing at 798-ROOF, 798-ROOF.
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3: Oh, I'm so sorry. I got this email and it was saying that I was going to be hosting an event last weekend with this woman named Ursula. And I had never met Ursula before and I immediately thought she was going to steal my voice and that she was evil.
4: Yeah, I get it. You know,
3: I didn't imagine her to be attractive either. Mm-hmm. I was completely shocked when she showed up and she was normal and beautiful and kind and didn't try to steal my voice or, you know, give me legs.
4: I don't know why when I hear the name Frank, I picture an auto mechanic. I don't know why.
3: Oh, well.
4: And I don't even know that I had an auto mechanic named Frank at some point in my life, but I picture him with like grease under his fingernails. I don't know why.
3: I have a text message here. My name is Ursula, and because of that lovely Disney movie, children don't like me when they see me. I was named after my grandmother. Mm-hmm. I wrote her back, "I'm sure you're a lovely woman. I apologize for the injustice Disney has thrusted upon you."
4: I mean, the world kind of did that to you.
3: It's true.
4: Sorry.
3: 1-800-330-9999. What's the first name that when you meet somebody, you immediately have some kind of judgment on them?

0: she was out walking her dog. You didn't notice her at first. But when you finally did, it was too late. Because at that moment, you were speeding. She was out walking her dog and only had a second to let go of the leash. Your foot was on the gas and her life was on the line. Speeding catches up with you. Paid for by NHTSA.
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3: He's dribbling the ball with everything on the line. He's driving down the pitch. He's facing price hikes and cuts past him. Carrier Contracts tries to block him. Oh, he leaves him in the dust. He's at the edge of the box. He cuts past the nonstop group chat trash talk. He clears on goal. 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
6: What's a first name that even if you don't know the person, you immediately judge them? I met a woman named Ursula, and I thought she was going to steal my voice. Turned out she was a lovely woman.
7: Yeah, I'm telling you, there was a time where people were named after things that they used to do back in the day. And Shoemaker is a real name.
6: That's not a real name, Raven.
8: Hi, Raven. It's Robin, and I used to be Robin Shoemaker.
7: Robin Shoemaker. Thank you very much.
6: That was her
7: ancestral lands. Her family was Shoemakers.
8: No. My ex-husband's name.
7: Oh, your ex-husband?
8: My ex-husband's name.
7: Okay, but did they have pictures of cobblers in his home?
8: And now I'm Robin Hood.
7: Well, congratulations, Robin Hood. That is a cool name.
6: I'd rather have Robin Hood and Shoemaker.
7: Well, I mean, of course.
6: Yes.
7: But I feel like both lived in the same time period, medieval times.
6: Okay.
7: Robin Shoemaker and Robin Hood, they both lived in the same times.
6: Okay.
7: You know? You walked this earth long ago. Thank you for sharing, Robin.
8: And it was spelled S-H-O-E-M-A-K.

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9: Taylor and Travis, everyone's trying to figure out where they are on their honeymoon, or if they're even taking a honeymoon or just lying low until all the hype dies down.
10: I have to say they're probably the best that I've ever seen at doing this, at keeping it relatively under wraps. Most people, there's been photos leaked out here, there, whatever by now.
9: They're missing. They're gone. Yeah. They're gone.
10: Good for them.
9: Just like Carmen Sandiego. Where did you go on your honeymoon and would you recommend it? I'm looking at our Facebook page at Anna and Raven. Lots of people go to Aruba.
10: Yeah.
9: Aruba seems to be like the number one spot on our messages.
10: Okay.
9: And they recommend it. I mean, Aruba is beautiful.
10: I haven't been there yet, but it's on my list.
9: Me too.
10: Here, it's a good time.
9: Yeah. Where would you go on your honeymoon? Where did you go? Was it somewhere unique? Was it different? And most importantly, would you recommend it? We would love to know if you went somewhere and you're like, don't go.
10: Right.
9: Warn the other people.

0: 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Let's fly away.
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0: 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Let's fly away.
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3: Congratulations again to Vanessa yesterday. She beat Raven. She won $4,200.
18: It's a good game and a big score for her. I hope that she's enjoying herself today. You definitely feel a little bit less pressure the day after you've got a big win like that. Like if your boss gives you a little flack or whatever, she's like, "Ha! I'll be fine."
3: Here's the thing, though. The jackpot resets to $100. It's my favorite when Raven loses 2 days in a row. It's only happened, I think, twice ever.
18: 2 days in a row, yeah. Sometimes that week.
3: Yeah, that's
18: a lot
3: typical.
18: Of times. 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
3: 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Put your name on.

0: Italy or to visit Greece or to go to Paris. But are there other European hotspots that have really kind of jumped out now that people are traveling to?
1: We still are seeing Greece and Italy as the most popular. The Amalfi Coast for a while was the hottest spot. We're now seeing people start traveling to an area called Puglia. It's kind of a hidden gem that's making its appearance now because of social media. There are multiple little sea towns over there that are beautiful, and you can explore all of them within a week, but you can hop very easily between them.
0: My dad is from Puglia, so we've spent some time there, and it's always been such a hidden gem. And, you know, we go to Monopoly there, and the water is more beautiful and clear than Bora Bora. And I always thought it was crazy that while everybody was going to the Amalfi, that they weren't going to the Heel.
2: Yeah.
0: And now I think everybody figured out. They're like, wait a minute. This has all the European appeal plus the absolutely gorgeous beaches, too.
2: I'm going to be real. Sometimes that scares me, right? Like, you feel like you found something that's hidden, and you think that the masses will just show up and ruin it. That's what I get nervous of. When my wife goes to tell somebody something cool that we found, I'm like, shh. Don't tell everybody.
1: Yes, I have a honeymoon note traveling in September going to Puglia, and they are doing Monopoly, they are doing Bari, they're going to Polignano Amare, and then they're actually going to take a two-day trip to Matera right outside of Puglia.
0: It's unbelievable. So it's like you're in the Christ movie. That it is like stepping back into
2: time. Wait a
0: minute.
2: Is that good or bad?
0: The Passion of the Christ. It's like nothing you had ever seen before. I have to send you a picture of it. It's wild. Taylor, people are constantly talking about the Maldives. Is there any way, as a regular person getting married or even with your family, that you could afford to go to the Maldives without spending a tremendous amount of money?
1: So there are ways. We do have some resorts over there that do price a little bit better, but it is going to be a higher priced trip overall. And a lot of times we can get you other places that are going to be just as beautiful.
2: Yeah.
1: For a fraction of the cost.
2: Everybody's got overwater bungalows now, right? Like, when I think of the Maldives, it's the first thing I see. And now I see them in a lot more places than they used to.
0: Taylor, if you could plan your dream wedding right now, cost was no issue, where in the world would you be going?
1: I would love to go to Greece with unlimited budget.
0: Mm. And do you think Taylor is there?
1: We can go find out.
0: Ah, sounds like that answer.
2: I think after Odyssey comes out, there's going to be even more people thinking like, yup, here we go. I'm headed that way.
0: Taylor Bassani. You can find her on Instagram at Taylor_Bassani. She's with Travelmation. Thank you so much, Taylor, for taking the time.
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1: Mm-hmm.
0: I wrote her back, I'm sure you're a lovely woman. I apologize for the injustice Disney has thrusted upon you.
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0: Nice, true.
1: Sorry.
0: 1-800-330-9999. What's the first name that when you meet somebody, you immediately have some kind of judgment on them?

Talking to Midnight Sun, Columbia. We are flirting with these temperatures today. Woo! It's 93.5 The Bubble. We're popping in and feeling hot, okay? We got high temps today. Feels like temps around 105. Humidity's up there. So, hey, wear your deodorant. Hopefully you already put that on. And don't play with your dog outside today. Too hot.

Tame Impala in Nashville or anywhere else or anyone else anywhere else. 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

Reese's Pieces, or if you're like me and you say Reese's Pieces, they've got their first new product out in 10 years, dude. We're listening. We're here. Are you ready to hear it? It's called Reese's Pieces Chocolate Cookie, baby. And it's got a cookie bite in the middle of it. So it's candy, it's cookie, it's peanut butter. It's incredible. I need it now.

if your summer plans need a little violin with, you know, incredible lighting. Lindsey Stirling understood the assignments. 93.5 The Bubble, and she's coming to the Skyla Credit Union Amphitheater in Charlotte Saturday, July 18th. So, like, next weekend. Okay. She's bringing a special guest, Paris, with her, which is such a good lineup. And if you haven't heard Paris before or Lindsey Stirling, I'm sorry. Have you been under a rock? That's okay. I was under a rock until about 6 months ago. So you're not too alone, but you can enter now for your chance to win tickets at 93.5thebubble.com.

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So congratulations, we officially own nothing. 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

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It doesn't have to be Haley Williams, and it doesn't have to be in Palm Beach, Florida. It could be literally anywhere and anyone. 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

as I'm squeezing Anito right now in the studio, I need to remind you of something. Do not microwave Neato squishy toys, and do not let your kids microwave them either. 93.5 The Bubble. A couple of kids have been hospitalized after Neatos have exploded in the microwave, and it's really freaking hot. Squishy toys are for squeezing, not turning your microwave into a weird science project. So warn your kids. Yeah, you can get real hurt.

Rumor mill says that Taylor Swift may be eyeing a $1 billion residency. 93.5 The Bubble, Madison Square Garden, the Vegas Sphere. We don't know yet. I have a feeling this is false, but also if anyone could turn a building into a friendship bracelet and charge, it's her, Swifties, stretch your credit limits, let me tell you.

So it's accidentally on the TikTok shop. I'm always adding things to my cart on there and I never actually hit buy. Have you purchased things? Like, is that all good? Like, is it, like, I don't know. Like, tell me a good story about it or a bad one. I don't care. Text me on the Bubbles text line.

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0: You've said, per my last email, 3 times. Your lunch is almonds and regret. Oh, and someone just scheduled a meeting that could have been an email.
1: Step into your feel-good bubble. Inside, a little bit of that Sabrina confidence. Some Third Eye Blind nostalgia. And absolutely no calendar invites.
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woman's epidural was so strong that she fell asleep and gave birth while sleeping. 93.5 The Bubble. 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Like, what? 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But imagine waking up like, did I miss anything?

Ella Langley in Tennessee, if that's the pop-up that you pick. That's right, 93.5 The Bubbles. 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I got the keyword coming up for you at noon.

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Popping in, feeling good on 93.5 The Bubble, because we are letting you pick your pop-up, giving you a chance at winning a trip to any concert, anywhere in the concert. You want to see Bruno Mars in San Antonio? Cool. Maybe you want to see him at Colorado Springs. There's two nights on that one. You got to text the keyword party, P-A-R-T-Y. 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

Only Fridays live in the park, the Reggie Sullivan Band tomorrow. Are you going to Finley Fridays? Have you been? Have you been? Are we having a good time? I want to know. I want to know. Will I see you tomorrow? Hey, maybe. Text me. Let me know. Let me.

This just in, almost 75% of Americans look at their tissue after they blow their nose. And the other 20-some percent are lying. Okay, it's 93.5 The Bubble. Of course we look. It's not gross. It's quality control, honestly. I mean, you don't just launch a sinus situation into a weird fabric and not check the report.

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It's 93.5 The Bubble. 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

0: 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I'm gonna keep on dancing at
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number to text in coming up at 5 o'clock with Progan. Your chance to pick your pop of what concert do you want to go to this year, right? You want to go on the West Coast? You want to go South? Or maybe you want to go somewhere on the East Coast? I think Mumford & Sons is playing in Baltimore. That would be kind of fun. But anyway, this is up to you, not up to me. 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

Was it a hopeless place? These seagulls. It's 93.5 The Bubble. This man in Scotland is accused of assaulting someone with two seagulls. Live ones. The birds are okay, which is important, but I do have questions. I'm like, how? Seagulls already act like they run a small little, like, coastal, you know, mafia. Using two as weapons kind of feels less like assault, more like, I don't know, summoning management, if you know what I mean.

Congratulations to Vanessa. It's 93.5 The Bubble. Vanessa won $4,200 in the Can't Beat Raven jackpot. And guess what? She could beat Raven, and she won. And you could win, too, if you try. But the jackpot reset to $100, and it will go up every single day until somebody wins.

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4: 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They know the value of being invited to a home, not banging on doors. 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In fact, some companies now want to see your insurance paperwork for your home before they even give you a quote. 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Bergen has always stood by their high standards, not operating with high pressure. If you find yourself in need of some roofing assistance, and Stuart hopes you don't, but if you do, call the guys that I call. 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

People going crazy over the fact that Taylor Swift could potentially have a residency, a billion-dollar residency, by the way, at either Madison Square Garden or the Vegas Sphere. And that would be absolutely huge. However, I just feel like that's not her thing? Question mark? Do you agree? Text me, 803-695-9935.

There's this new term called type 2 fun, and it explains kind of half of adulthood, really. It's 93.5 The Bubble. It's when something is miserable while it's happening, but then later you remember it fondly, like camping in the rain, you know, which I do remember camping in Yellowstone National Park in August, late August, and it was freezing cold at night, but I only remember it as a good time now. Not that I cried myself to sleep one night because it was 28 degrees outside. But anyway, type 2 fun.

Popping in and feeling good. It's 93.5 The Bubble, giving you a chance at winning two tickets to any concert in the country. It is Pick Your Papa. Maybe you want to go out west and see Somber. Or maybe you want to go south and see Tame Impala. It is totally up to you. We're going to throw in that luxury hotel stay, travel accommodations for you, and a plus one. Now remember, the more entries, the better your chances, right? Listen for those keywords at 8 a.m. with Anna and Raven in the morning, at noon with me, and at 5 p.m. with Krogan.

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1: We like silly things, and okay. We like to do things that are different. And then we actually ended up flying out to Bora Bora and doing Bora Bora on the Tahiti Islands, which was incredible. And now I think, what a wasted trip on a 24-year-old. 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I remember being bored in Bora Bora, and I look back, and I'm like, what idiot is bored in Bora Bora? 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

hop in and check out. So you want to get out of Dodge for the summer, but let's say the funds are low. That's where 93.5 The Bubble comes in. 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

one of the cooler flyovers we saw on social media across the weekend. For those of you that spent last weekend filming fireworks, what do you do with those videos? It's Krogan, 93.5 The Bubble. I'm talking planes, low altitude, and maybe these guys got a little too into the 4th of July. Two South Carolina National Guard Apache pilots. These are the massive helicopters. They've been suspended after dipping their helicopters and saluting crowds during the Salute from the Shore flyover. You've seen these videos across South Carolina. It turns out when you're flying a $50 million helicopter, HR, it's still HR. When you come

0: You know it breaks my heart. 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

We had a winner this week with Can't Beat Raven. And I got to be real, it's not as exciting as saying you could win $4,000. The jackpot has been reset this week, and you can wake up Friday morning with a chance to win $200. Anna and Raven are back 8:35 tomorrow morning. But 5 o'clock this afternoon, Anna is in studio solo with your first two answers. It's the

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11: 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In fact, some companies now want to see your insurance paperwork for your home before they even give you a quote. 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
12: 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Stories like these remind me that missing teeth affect far more than your smile. 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
0: 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I know it's always the go-to in an argument. 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

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It's 93.5 The Bubble, a throwback Thursday. And if you missed it, Anna and Raven in the Morning were on Inside Edition. And yes, Anna is still rocking her wedding dress in protest of Taylor Swift not showing us hers. You can submit your wedding dress now. 93.5

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And my point yesterday, this is all I want to say, who watches the watchers? You can see a lot of headlines on these flock cameras. 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

I love the flyovers for an Independence Day weekend. We get a lot of them on an average day across the Midlands, but July 4th, just something special about them. It's 93.5 The Bubble, and I know you have seen this video. These guys may have gone a little overboard for 4th of July. Two South Carolina National Guard Apaches flying over the beaches of South Carolina. They have been suspended after dipping their helicopters and saluting the crowds during the Salute from the Shore flyover. Turns out when you're flying a $50 million helicopter, HR is still

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days of summer. Just feels like this week's been going on forever. 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

0: nobody wants to hear we're just friends on a Friday. So let's do it Thursday. It's 93.5 The Bubble. There were signs, right? You had to put your guard up.
1: I have a boyfriend, and my cousin's boyfriend keeps hitting on me, trying to kiss me. Oh, no. And I don't think he'll ever understand that I want to be just friends.
0: What's he like, trying to kiss you, or?
1: Yeah.
0: How old are you?
1: I'm 30, he's 17.
2: Cool.
1: His name is Steve.
0: Hey, Steve! This woman is almost old enough to be your mom. Let's chill. Shout out.

0: Throwback Thursday, and I want to rewind to earlier this week. Anna and Raven on Inside Edition.
1: This Swiftie is taking part in what is certainly a first. As Allison Hall reports, she's wearing her wedding dress as a protest until Taylor shares her wedding album.
2: This woman is wearing her wedding dress to work. And she says for good reason. She wants Taylor Swift to finally release a photo of her wedding gown.
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1: 49% of Americans under 30 are living with their parents.
2: Yes, this is according to the Wall Street Journal. A new report shows that due to high house costs, spikes in rent, and student debt have now, you know, obviously put kids back home. They're also coining the term on social media, stay-at-home daughters and sons.
1: I also think some people are just, like, nervous to leave the house. Like, in today's day and age.
3: Really?
1: Which I can...
3: Are you serious?
1: I think partially it's financial, but I think also people who've pushed themselves to get out of their parents' house, like you, Audrey, like it's not like the jobs are super high paying, but you still find a way. You get through it. You live somewhere else.
3: I've been incredibly fortunate to be in positions where I can do that, but a lot of my friends are not in those positions.
2: Why not? Let's go, big dog.
1: What? They can't get a job?
2: Talk that talk, big dog.
1: I moved home at 31.
3: I have friends working 40 hours a week and their rent is still not covered
1: We're
3: talking doctor's offices. We're talking chiropractic. I have friends who are paralegals. I'm talking very, very successful and smart young
2: girls. But you know who's outside?
1: Audrey Daylor. I'm not saying there's not circumstances, but like as I've moved home for a bit because of financial reasons, but there's just people. It's concerning to me when someone's like 29 and they haven't left home.
2: Okay.
1: Like if you've gone out, tried, and then had a return for a little bit, I understand. I'm empathetic to that. You've done the same, Jordan.
2: Yes.
1: But like, you know, I think there's also just a fear of leaving the house and like pushing yourself to like jump.
2: But you know who is outside?
1: Audrey Daylor. 49% of Americans under 30 living with their parents.
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1: 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XYZ Throwback is coming up on the way. Audrey pulled the songs, which is never good for Jordan and I. But three songs, because you always make it hard for us. Three songs, they all came out in the same year. We're going to listen to a little bit of each one. Jordan and I playing for you at home.
2: And we're ready to lose.
1: 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It's coming up next.

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